Ah, yes, if you don't know, get to know when a true nice to feel good, play it twice. Giving it the sounds of Mr.

Mr. DJ Huey at the top of the hour with that long-standing mixed bag show. 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So please stay tuned to JFSR.co.

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1: Dr. Feelgood is a mess. 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That's all him a deal with Aga. Jah say nah as a messenger. Blessed love, this is Lucian, a Jah messenger, and you're in tune to Dr. Feelgood. Way to go, stay tuned.

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DJ Huey once came to my house party. He managed to crash his car into my neighbour's garden wall, trip over my dog, drink too much booze, and eat too much food. In fact, he sang really badly and got all the words wrong to all of the songs, and even danced like the funky chicken with two left feet. But still, he managed to play the very best salsa, soul, Latin and jazz, just as he does on the Mixed Bag show right here on Jazz Funk Soul Radio.

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Hi, DJ Huey. I need to hear some music that will turn my two left feet into two dancing feet. So how about you play for me some wicked Latin soul, salsa, and jazz grooves?

Well, wherever you are in the world right now, I'd like to say good morning, good afternoon, good evening, or indeed good night. And welcome to JFSR.co, Jazz Funk Soul Radio, the home of jazz, funk and soul. I'm DJ Huey. It's a Sunday night here in London town, and this is the Mixed Bag Show. Just want to say a big thank you to DJ Leroy, Dr. Feelgood Alexander, for his sweet, mainly reggae and soul tunes tonight. Leroy returns next week, Sunday, 6 p.m. GMT, but it's my turn now, starting off tonight's show with a wonderful four in a row. First track was by Donald Byrd, Lovers Come Around, and we played for you Hill Street Soul, Heaven Must Be Like This. Brand new one from the MF Robots, a track called Glide. What a fantastic track. Then we played you JS, Love Angel, and just finished in the background from the album Hot Bread, we played you Pulpo and a track called Sonero Mayor. But it's not all just about soul, salsa, Latin and jazz on this show. Every so often, we like to play it just like this.

0: Oh, you never get fed up of modern reggae. That's the sound of Marlon Asher from the album The Message. The track is called Use Me. I'm DJ Huey. Sunday night yet again. This time last week we were preparing to stay up till God knows when in the morning to watch England play Mexico in the World Cup. They won that match and they won last night against a very resilient and very good Norwegian team. So England go through to the next round. Two more games and they'll be in the World Cup final. Oops, have I put the hoodoo on it? Each and every week during this month, we have a record of the month, and that's coming up next.
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0: You know what, guys? I'm live in the studio. We are JFSR.co. And if you've been a regular listener to the show, or if you've even listened to anything I've ever said, I'm a big fan of Curtis Mayfield, one of my favourite artists ever, definitely in my top 10. And that's a version of his song, You're So Good To Me, and it's not been done too badly, by Tammy Harris, from the album Chicology. Coming up next, we've got some salsa in English, and that is going to be followed by some wondrous cha-cha-cha.
1: Hi, DJ Huey. I need to hear some music that will turn my two left feet into two dancing feet. So how about you play for me some wicked Latin soul, salsa and jazz grooves?

Yui, you're lovely, you are. There's no barriers with you. You're so on-inhibited. Is that the word? I can't say the word, but you're lovely.

0: Oh, yes, yeah, a fabulous tune right in the background, the Maximum 79, a track called Michula, featuring Leo Wilburn. Before that one, we played you Leonardo Garcia from an album called La Fabrica No Para, his version, good version of Can We Talk, and that featured Max Rosado on the vocals. So I'm DJ Huey, and we're going to step back in time straight after this word.
1: Terrace Soul VIP Weekender are pretty excited to announce the appearance of the legendary Incognito performing live in concert with a 13-piece band on Saturday, 14th of November, 2026. This all takes place at the 4-star luxury DoubleTree Hilton Hotel, Swindon, Wiltshire, with industry-leading DJs brought to you by the same award-winning event team, voted the top soul club outside of London. We are supporting Parkinson's UK charity. For further info and to book, go to terracesoul.co.uk or find us on Eventbrite. The Terrace Soul VIP Weekender with the legendary Incognito. For

0: Oh, yes, a delicious, delicious old soul three in a row. First one was by Gwen McCrae. Yeah. Gwen McCrae. Not Glenn. Gwen. 90% of me is you. I'm DJ Huey, by the way. This is the Mixed Bag Show on JFSR.co, the home of jazz, funk and soul. Second track, Barry White with his wife, Glodine White. From an album called Barry and Glodine. Great track, really. Great track, I Want You. And in the background, Drake Water, Say You Love Me Girl. So, men, it's time to put on your Cuban heels and ladies, your dance stilettos, because it's now time for one, two. Actually, I thought it's three, but it's two in a row. Fabulous modern salsa tracks. You're going to absolutely love them, and let's get ready to dance.
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0: Oh, yes, a wonderful two in a row salsa track. Playing those especially for Bev Barnes, Cindy McAndrew, Siegfried Hoffman, Jackie Hoare, Tex James, Sarah Jane Rundle. That's our soulful sister. Yvonne Felix, Jenny Cabot, and Mark Evans. Let's see what we play for you in the background. Roberto Linares Brown. The track is called La Crisis, which means The Crisis. And before that one, Orchestra Fuego. Baile Inolvidable, which means An Unforgettable Dance. I'm DJ Huey, bringing to you soul old and new. Some new soul is coming next. So stay locked.
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0: You know what, ladies and gentlemen, on a Sunday night on JFSR.co, you get some of the most beautiful music. Wonderful stuff indeed. And I'm not talking about me. I mean, yes, there's good music, but following me at 10 p.m. GMT, you've got David Paterson with his Cosmic Echo Show, where you're going to hear some of the finest, and I mean some of the finest jazz you will ever hear on the radio anywhere. This guy's a legend here on this station. So it's Dave Paterson, straight after me, 10 p.m. GMT. And then at 12 midnight, Matt Sinclair comes in with his Quiet Storm Show, playing some of the nicest, mellowest and slow music you've heard anywhere. That is a real trooper on this station. What a great way to end the week, and not a bad way. I mean, what a great way to end the weekend, and not a bad way to start a week. In the background, Debbie Rivers from her album Rivers Run Deep EP, Sweet Bitter Love. Before that one, Kindred, The Family Soul, Far Away, from their album Surrender to Love. Then we played you New Soul from Keith Eatmon, What You Gonna Do For Me. And we kicked off a four in a row with Dave Hollister, I Thought You Knew. Actually, it's just called Thought You Knew. So don't forget, tonight you've got the DJ Huey world famous five in a row slow jams, where tonight the slow jams come from the genres of soul, Latin, reggae, salsa romantica and jazz. So smooth, you've got to say it twice. Smooth, smooth jazz. But that's coming up after these next two tracks.
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So

0: Oh, yes, a wonderful tune in a row. Just had to turn something down there. We played Eduardo Moreno and Ocachan, a track called Lo Más Bello Es Lo Más Simple, which means the most beautiful thing is the simplest. And in the background, Mayito Rivera, El Nene and William Borrego. They're known as the Sons of Buena Vista, and the track was called Somos Los Hijos, which means we are the children. Coming up next is a DJ Huey, world famous five in a row slow jams, five different genres in music, from the world of soul, Latin, reggae, salsa romantica, and jazz. So smooth, we've got to say it twice. Smooth, smooth jazz.
1: 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It's time to sit down, kick back, relax, and enjoy you drop a sumptuous, silky, and smooth five tracks in a row. The lights are dimmed, and I'm all good to go. So I'm ready when you...

now. That was a beautiful five in a row. DJ Huey, world famous. Slow jams right here on jfasar.co, the home of jazz, funk and soul. And on this, the Mixed Bag Show. So let's tell you what we played for you from a world of soul. We played you Teddy Pendergrass from his album Life is a Song Worth Singing. Close the Door. From a world of Latin, we played you Brazilian superstar Toco, a track called Outro Lugar. Yes, you knew it when you heard it. You just didn't know what it was called. From a world of reggae, we went way back to Earl 16 and his version of We're All In This Thing Together. The Salsa Romantica came from Victor Manuel. He's a salsa superstar. Apiadate de mi. I do beg your pardon. That simply means have mercy on me. And in the background, just finishing off, Brian Tarquin from his album Soft Touch. Track is called Rainfall. So David is in studio 2 right now, and we're going to go out with an absolute banger this week. Loving this one. DJ Boozadelic. Track is called Blame It on the Funk. It was a single a few years ago. Came across and I thought, I'm going to go out with that one. It's going to wake everyone up. I'll see you next week. Have a great week, guys. Join me next Sunday, 8 p.m. GMT. I play my music loud. And be good out there.

Welcome to this week's Soul in a Digital Age. Johnny F. back on Jazz Funk Soul Radio for another 2 hours of the new music that's out and about. We started with a fine song from Alton Edwards, Don't Judge Me. We've got usual stuff tonight, a featured album from Ruby Wood on First Word Records, the Neo Soul, a couple of new singles, some wonderful album tracks, and of course a few dance tunes. Stick with me until 8 o'clock. Next three, Anae, Sunshine, first one from Ruby Wood, Dominoes, the album No Rain, No Flowers, and a reminder of last week's featured album, The Rock That We Swam To, a tribute to Sade from Matt, their interpretation of the Lovers Rock album. This is By Your Side.

Unilism from Baby Rose is going to be up there in the albums of the year. A new track from that this week, Believe Me, Amal Zenab, Only If, and a lead track from a new project from the excellent Jemeta Rose, Meta Sun. This is Somebody Else's Idea.

Let's imagine together a world where love is more possible than hate, joy more likely than fear. Choose your color. Let's paint and create this space together. What if imagination had a song, a tone, a melody? It might sound like

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Make sure to remind yourself that you are just as creative as they are destructive. Every time we sing a note, we build a new possibility, a new world. All right, children, here we go. 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

Ella Thompson releases her second track for Mr. Bongo Records. This one is Dandelion. Then a new one from The Sincere's featuring Joey Quinone is the album due in a few weeks. How Lonely is Lonely. From the UK, Olympia Vitalis, Don't Cry, features Maverick Sabre.

New track from Lauren Meekie in between. Nao Yoshika has released an album, Self. This track, Safe Place, features Jamila Woods and Peter Cottontail. The second track from No Rain, No Flowers from Ruby Wood, You Can Get It, that features Abnormal Sleeps.

We could treat this like a stick up. Give me everything you got. This my movie and I put you at the center of the plot. You consider me in ways that's really telling me a lot about your feelings. That make me overthink about my feelings. 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The way you show up for your people even when you feel blue. The kind of qualities I like, you could be the prototype. I support you like a medic.

Radio Soul Time. We take three tracks from the wonderful Female Takeover podcast. Michelle featuring Nakia, Floating, Honey Blue, and Rain Marley, Make You Proud, Noah Loren, Fanny, and Mitchell Yard, Galaxy.

couple of new ones next. Yaz Karis, Love's Gone. Yessi Yasmin, The Gardener, from New Zealand's Romy Wright. The album Enough, this track, Storm Has Passed.

Next three also first plays on the show. Moda featuring Ocandice, Fire Me Underneath the Sun, Ajani, Twin Flame, and Gretchen Parlato with Michelle Angiocello and Mark Juliana, Never Come Down.

Another new track from the excellent Children of Zeus, Water and Vibes, features Anieska. That's also on First Word, which is, of course, the home of our album of the week, the last track. Played this one before. Album, remember, No Rain, No Flowers. This Thing Called Life features Illa J and the Abstract Orchestra, Yolanda Parker and Jay Treese, Who's Gonna Love You.

Ochoa, new band from London, their second track, Butterfly House, then Kokoroko, lots of tracks being remixed of theirs. This one, Never Lost, it's Luege Luna on the remix. Cyprel, latest tune, Energy.

And we'll take the tempo up to close the show with a few tunes for the dance floor. Calitechnis and Mango Heist, As the World Turns. Michi from her remix album On Stone's Throw, There's No Heaven, a Knowledge remix. Kia Kilzer and Max Noir on True Thoughts with Breakthrough, the Breckett remix. Also on True Thoughts, Run Like the River from Oliver Knight. Trev 2 Fox remixing that, and Melchior A Devotion with Melchior A's jazz mix. As always, I hope you've heard a few tunes you want to find out a bit more about and support the artists. Keep loving and supporting Jazz Funk Soul Radio. I'll see you next week. Until then, stay safe, be kind, take care. Johnny F saying bye for now.

we keep on dancing and we keep on dancing and we keep on motherfucking dancing. It's the only thing that makes sense. A universal language before the noise sets in. Remember, please remember, you're a lover, not a pretender. There's nothing realer than a body moving and sweating, unapologetic.

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The Terrace Soul VIP Weekender with the legendary Incognito performing live November 2026.

dedicating this one to all the ladies who were present yesterday at the Clifton Observatory for the inaugural Terry Soul Summer Soiree. And the ladies, they were looking fine. Fellas weren't looking too bad either. So, good morning. Good afternoon. Good evening. Wherever you may be in the world. Time now in the UK is just after 12 midday. It's me, Paul Alexander. Terry Soul Sessions on Jazz Funk Soul Radio. We're broadcasting worldwide 24 hours a day, 7 days a week. Got to say thanks to Nick Marr for the last 2 hours. And before that, of course, Robbie Collins with The Breakfast Show. Oliver Cheatham made his recording debut on the MCA record label with, of course, Saturday Night Get Down. But it's this one. It's one of my favourites. Bless the Ladies.

sound of New York City Rise and a funk disco band that recorded their debut album on the Sam Records in 1980 with this fantastic Just How Sweet Is Your Love, which charted in both the US R&B and dance charts as well as the UK. Got to say a very good afternoon to Tex James, Tim Collins, Ricardo Hines, Keith Rush, Stephen Hunt, Christiana Boldoff, Marcus Rotterman. Thank you for joining me today. If you'd like a shout out or a mention, drop by on the Jazz Funk Soul Radio Facebook timeline, and we'll give you a mention.

Got to say hi to D-Cox, Philip Metcalf from Night Owl, who you can check out for charts and events. So I hope you all had a good weekend. We had an amazing event yesterday at the Clifton Observatory rooftop terrace. We're going to be doing another one there in 3 weeks' time. And also, it's going to be our new place to go in 2027. Further information, go to Terrace Soul, Bristol, / Ibiza, Facebook.

out of Portland. We're talking husband and wife, John Smith and Valerie Day, formed in 1980. Signed to the Atlantic record label and releasing I Can't Wait, 1986. Got to say hi to the lovely Dee Cox, who's coming up today, 4 p.m. Mondays. Also, Soul Brother number one, Errol Randine, and the lovely Jill, who were leading the charge yesterday on the dance floor at the Clifton Observatory. And it's one of the first videos that you get to see on TerraSoul Bristol Ibiza Facebook. Check it out if you haven't done so already. And the significance of the Ibiza is the fact that it's our 10-year anniversary next September. Further information, go to TerraSoul Facebook, Bristol and Ibiza. Going to be telling you about upcoming events as we go through the show today. But suffice to say, we're back at the Clifton Observatory in just 3 weeks' time, August 16. So, if you like your tickets, go to Clifton Observatory on Instagram. What's on events? Click through to tickets.

So get yourself together. 1980 disco funk led boogie track by Mystic Touch, which you can find on the Champagne record label.

got to say hi to Paul Gilbert and all the gang from Groove, Swindon Jazz Funk Soul Facebook group. Check them out for events in Swindon, talking to which we're going to be there in November with Incognito. And we can't wait. Just 100 tickets remaining. It's going to be a sellout. Further information, go to terrorsoul.co.uk.

New York Sky, formed by Solomon Roberts Jr., featuring none other than the great Randy Muller, teaming up with Charles Ireland in 1978, where they produced Let the Music Play, before signing to the Soul Soul record label, releasing First Time Around, and they followed that one up 1980 with this great track, Let's Celebrate. They also followed that with Show Me the Way in 1984. And their final release before moving to Atlantic was Giving It to You. And we're giving it to you today. Terra Soul, Jazz Funk Soul Radio, 12 to 2 on a Monday. Me, Paul Alexander. Got to say hi to Chris and Diane Tate.

So, Friends Again, 1981 jazz funk track, credited to Not Jane Player, which you can find on the Ultimate Records.

Bristol, August 20, Soultasia. I'm going to be DJing alongside Bristol local legends, Tristian B and Fresh Blood. And we're going to be welcoming live on stage, Kenny Thomas, Loose Ends, Jocelyn Brown, Odyssey, Harry Cambridge as Luther, and Phil Fearon from Galaxy. Further information, go to Terrasol Bristol Ibiza events. 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Just 15.

founded by Al Hudson. We're talking One Way from Detroit. Began life as Al Hudson and the Soul Partners, scoring popularity with Spread Love before becoming One Way, featuring Al Hudson. You Can Do It was one of their early releases. Followed that one up with this track, 1985. They went on to record for Extra Records prior to signing with Capitol. I think their biggest hit was, of course, You Can Do It, 1979. We're going to have to dig that one out. Now, check out Raj Lal, 2 p.m. Tuesdays. Mike Ashley, 12 p.m. Wednesday. And Jez Castle, 4 p.m. Thursday. And for the full schedule, go to jfsr.co. Lots of new shows on the station, so just keep things locked. 24 hours a day, 7 days a week. What about the evening? When it's real? Right, see if you can guess who this may be. 12:45 our time on a Monday. It's the Monday Club. Me, Paul Alexander, in the Terrace Store Studios. Taking you through to 2 p.m.

So very much reminds me of Kid Creole and the Coconuts. I'm pretty sure that Barry White has sampled this as well. It is Le Spank, taking you back to 1977 and an album track by the American studio group Le Pamplemousse, created in Los Angeles with Lorraine Rinder and Michael Lewis on production. And I reckon it was 1977, Barry White. It's Ecstasy When You Lay Down Next to Me. What you might not know is that the vocalists are backing singers from the very famous Jones Girls, and this became a bit of an underground classic of the late 70s dance scene. And if you're into 70s, check out the Wednesday Daytime Club, which takes place at Toto's on the last Wednesday of every month. I'm going to be there in 2 days' time, from 2:30 till 7 p.m. And it's mainly 60s Northern Soul, 70s Tamla Motown, and 70s and 80s Soul and Reggae Classics. Further information, go to the Wednesday Daytime Soul Club. And we look forward to seeing you there. People from all over London, Swindon, South Wales, Gloucester. Even had people come up from Devon, Somerset. One of the friendliest places to go on a Wednesday afternoon, everybody walking around with a smile on their face. It's because it's a little bit unreal. Off to Philadelphia, city of brotherly love.

formed by Frank Brunson, Philadelphia, during the early 70s. The People's Choice, signing to the Philadelphia International Record Label, working with Leon Huff, Kenny Campbell. Come on, get your teeth in, Bob. Releasing Do It Any Way You Wanna. Follow that with Jam, Jam, Jam. And in between that, they also released this track, Moving in All Directions. They also released Party Is a Groovy Thing. And we like all those here at Terra Soul. Got to do a shout out to all the Ronnie Scott crew, Talking Prince Scott, Richard Crimes, Linda Holbrook, Eileen Shankey, and Jill Lewis. And our international listeners, Jill Howitt, Anne Cakebread, Sam and Dolphin, Dr. Faye Johnson, Yoko, and Ursula Lincoln. And we're looking forward to seeing you all at the Terra Soul Weekender, featuring the legendary Incognito live in concert. Second weekend in November. 100 tickets remaining. Need to jump on it. Go to terrasoul.co.uk.

featuring the voices of Archie Bell, the OJs, Billy Paul, Teddy Pendergrass, The Three Degrees, Harold Melvin, D.D. Sharp, Let's Clean Up the Ghetto by the Philadelphia All-Stars. This spearheaded a record campaign by Kenny Gamble to raise money for ghetto committees across America. It was the brainchild of Kenny and was originally written for Lou Rawls, who recorded the opening line in 1975. Got to do a massive shout out to Stephen Clean, who says, good AM from Atlanta, Georgia. We dig the groove. Welcome, Stephen. Terry Soul, we're here every Monday, 12 till 2, broadcasting worldwide, 24 hours a day, 7 days a week, and we're going into hour 2.

Join Pterosaur's Paul Alexander at Bristol Soltasia on Saturday, the 22nd of August, Bristol Amphitheatre. Paul has previously worked with Kenny Thomas at Western Supermare, Odyssey at SWX, Loose Ends at Motion, Harry Cambridge as Luther at Centuries, but not Jocelyn Brown, who I am looking forward to immensely seeing Jocelyn perform Somebody Else's Guy and other hits live. 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We will see you there, so get on it. Bristol Soltasia with Kenny Thomas, Odyssey, Loose Ends, Harry Cambridge's Luther Vandross, and Jocelyn Brown.

We're talking Phyllis Hyman winning a scholarship to music. Began her professional

Some Stevie Wonder, Ashford and Simpson, releasing an album, Premonition. Norman Connors was also looking for a female vocalist, so Phyllis ended up appearing on Betcha by Golly Way and You Are My Starship. The same year she recorded a couple of singles and recorded with the Fatback Band. But it was 1979, signing to the Arista record label, working with M. Chume. You Know How to Love Me. 1979, blowing up for Phyllis on the UK soul scene. Has been a dance anthem ever since. Tune of the day.

taking you back to 1977. Classic New York sound of Ripple. And the beat goes on. Their first release was, I don't know what it is, but it sure is funky, which was very popular on the rare groove scene. But it was this disco smash that really established Ripple on the dance floor. 1977. We're going to have to drop that one at the Wednesday Daytime Soul Club. It's taking place this Wednesday at Toto's at Bristol between 2:30 and 7. So we're going into the last 35 minutes here today on Terrace Soul.

Rare Pleasure and Let Me Down Easy. Lead vocals by Sandy Barber. And this track is highly sought after. Rarity on the Northern Soul collector's list. Changing hands for over £100. You can find the original on the Cherry Record label. And this, of course, contains the classic Needing You, which has been sampled and made into an even bigger hit. So it's me, Paul Alexander. It's Terrace Soul, taking you through to 2pm today. Stay tuned for 2pm show with Elaine Burbeck. Follow that at 4pm with D Cox. 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

out of New York City. Onuses of Juju were plunking. Signing to the Sutra, S-U-T-R-A label. Making an impact on the UK dance scene. Every way but loose. Or as I would say, loose as a goose. We're running out of time here today. Stay tuned. 2 p.m. today. Elaine Burbeth and Rhythms of the Soul. And coming up at 4 p.m. today, D Cox. 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

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Soul VIP Weekender are pretty excited to announce the appearance of the legendary Incognito performing live in concert with a 13-piece band on Saturday 14th of November 2026. 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

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Paul is a presenter on JFSR, Jazz Funk Soul Radio. 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

classic, George Benson. And the World Is a Ghetto. Before that, the late, great Roy Ayers. Time for just two or three more tracks as we head till 2 p.m. today.

playing this one for all the jazz heads. We're talking Coyote Jazz Massive and Eclipse. This is the Afronaut remix. And if you want to check out their music, I can recommend the album A Message from a New Dawn. Having seen them live at Ronnie Scott's, talking to which, myself and a partner in crime, Prince Scott, together with the lovely Bonnie Colbeck, we're going to be back at Ronnie's on a Monday to check out the Blackbirds. But before that, we're going to be checking out Shack Attack, who are playing Pizza Express this week. Almost time for me to go. Just a reminder, stay tuned. 2 p.m. coming up, Rhythm of the Soul with Elaine Burbeth. And at 4 p.m., D. Cox. I'm out of here. It's Paul Alexander signing off with a track by San Germain. Hope you all have a great week.

0: FSR, the home of jazz, funk, and soul.
1: Wake up, wake up, wake up, wake up, wake up, wake up. 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
2: Good morning, ladies and gentlemen. It's Bob Robertson, and I am here 8 till 10 a.m. on this bright Tuesday morning, still in July, just about still in July. Right, I'm going to start off this week. I don't play a lot of Stevie Wonder, but when you do play Stevie Wonder, you've got to play this.

0: And do you know what? I don't mind saying, what a brilliant way to start a show. That's not bigging myself up, but that's just lovely, isn't it? Got some nice comments about that as well. I don't, like I said, I don't play a lot of Stevie Wonder, and I'm just looking at that album. That's track one from side one, double album, Songs in the Key of Life, 1976, 50 years ago. In 50 years' time, I wonder if people will be playing, I was going to say some of the garbage, but I shouldn't say that, some of the music that's being turned out today. I very much doubt it. This is The Dramatics, and I Made Myself Lonely. Comments like that probably will do.
1: Yes, it's funny how fate can just touch you and take life through all kinds of changes. You know, just last week, I didn't know that girl. I had you. But now you're gone.
2: Oh Lord, how I miss you.
1: But now, looking back,

mathematics, and I made myself lonely. The law being, if you play the dramatics, you've got to play the Dells, and if you play the Dells, you've got to play the dramatics. So I'm going to play a Dells track, and after this, I'll say a few hellos, if I remember.

I don't know what else I can say to you. I've said all I know how to say, and still I can't get to the bottom of this thing. And you know what? There's still so much left unsaid. Can't you see me just groping for conversation? You know, at times like this, I just seem to run out of things to say. But what I feel, it just can't be expressed.

the Dells and Let the Feeling Talk to You. Nice little tune, isn't it? Prior to that, obviously, we had the Dramatics and I Made Myself Lonely. Good morning to Asif, first in this morning. How you doing, mate? Nice to have your ears. Thanks for tuning in. And Little Miss Incidentally, good morning to you. She liked the Stevie Wonder start. And Neil Scarf, good morning to you also. Bob Stubbs, my neighbour over the road, he said he's back in bed listening to the tunes, having got up and made a nice cuppa. That's a good idea, I suppose. Back under the duvet. Good morning to Jan and Jude Oakey. How you doing? Nice to have your ears. Thanks for tuning in. And also, just scrolling through it, Neil Scarf, good morning to you. Thanks for tuning in. And Dee Cox, our very own Dee Cox. She does a show Monday afternoons, 4 to 6. It's a good show to listen to. This is Johnny Taylor, and I panicked. Come on. Where's he gone? Oh, there he is.

Johnny Taylor, and I panicked. I did a little laugh to myself there, because I was panicked there for a minute, because I was singing away, and I suddenly looked and thought to make sure the mic button isn't on. Turn that bloody phone off. Yeah, on the subject of that, good morning to my dog walking sound engineer. He's just come back, and that was her phone ringing in the background. This is Lonnie Hill, not Galveston Bay, something different for a change. This is Could It Be Love? Could be, I suppose.

Lonnie Hill, and Could It Be Love? Sorry, stuff going on in the background, just making me laugh. Good morning to Chris Pike. How you doing? Thanks for tuning in. Chris Pike said he's got a cup of tea and a chocolate biscuit. And I said, makes a change from beer and a kebab. He put a thing on the other day about having a kebab, and Tracy's wife made him eat it in the garden. She doesn't like the smell of them. Really funny. Well, it is to me anyway. This is David Oliver, and who are you? Who are you?

David Oliver, and Who Are You? That's just one of them tunes. I just love that. Absolutely love it. So this morning we have got usual mellow stuff for the first hour or so. 9 o'clock this morning we're doing three from this week is Earth, Wind and Fire. Something different for a change. And then obviously second half we'll liven it up a little bit. We've got a little bit of Roy Ayres. I know Chris Pike likes him. What else we got in there? All different stuff. I'm not going to tell you because you'll switch off. Wait and see. This is the Isley Brothers and Footsteps in the Dark. You have to be careful of them. Bogeyman's are coming.

The Isley Brothers and Footsteps in the Dark, parts one and two. This next tune is one of those 70s end of the night disco tunes, or the Way Out Club where we used to go. It's got an ending on this that I really don't like. I might cut it off.

0: let's get rid of that. It really is horrible. And Chris Pike said, a great track, but yeah, I know what you mean about the ending. I don't know why they've done that. It's just horrible. But, you know, it's a live show. It's my show. Just cut it off. My sister Angela, she's put a message on Facebook. She's having a boiler replaced today. I could make comments about boilers and things like that, but I'm not going to because that's childish, isn't it? Anyway, I said to her, let me know what their names are and I'll give them a shout out. This is Ronnie McNair and I'm Your Lover. That's the title of the tune.
1: Hi.

Maze with the unmistakable voice of Frankie Beverly and the look in your eyes. Eyes give a lot away, don't they? I'm told mine do, not in a good way though. So what did I do at the weekend? Friday, there was a Omar was doing a little gig in Peterborough on Friday. I didn't go to the Omar gig, but prior to that, Mark was doing a little do in Peterborough, and so we went across and we met Mark and Mary. Mark does a show here on JFSR on. Well, it's today, 4 o'clock today. It'll be along. So, yeah, it's good to meet. I haven't seen Mark for years. Anyway, it's good to meet up with him and Mary and Asif, a friend of ours. He turned up as well, Free Spurs supporters. So that was quite nice. Saturday, they do this. I don't know if you've ever seen these classic Ibiza gigs around the country at different stately homes and things like that. They do one in Burley House. Never been before. So my goddaughter Claire, her hubby Steve, and their two kids, Amelia and Jack, they came up Saturday. We had a nice barbecue in the garden, and then we went to this classic Ibiza. It ain't my favourite type of music, but I think something like that. It wasn't about the music. It was like just like a massive picnic in this big stately home. It was absolutely brilliant. Had a really good time. Hopefully, we're going to go to that again next year. So if you ever see those on around the country, they're really good to go. Give it a go. That's me caught up on what I've been doing. Next I'm going to tell you what I'm going to be doing. This is William Devon and Hold On To Your Love. Hold On To Love.

William Devon, and right, coughing fit. That's taken us nicely to 9 o'clock. I mean, you'd think it was all synchronised. Of course it is. So we're going to three from Earth, Wind and Fire, starting off with After the Love Has Gone.

Earth, Wind and Fire, and after the lover's gone, cutting off very quickly at the end. This number two track from them, this is Fantasy.

0: Earth, Wind & Fire and Fantasy. That's the second tune from them in the 3 from 9 slot. Finishing up with Would You Mind?
1: Would you?

Earth, Wind and Fire and Would You Mind, the last one from them out of the three. So we had After the Love Has Gone, Fantasy and Would You Mind. Nice little three tracks from Earth, Wind and Fire. And like I say every week, if you want to hear three tracks from anyone, just three tracks that you like, then give us a shout and I'll play them. So I'll do a rundown of who's on today and then we'll play a little tune by Bobby Womack and then I'll do the likers, listeners and lurkers and the listen back laterers. I make it up as I go along, don't I? Following me, got the UK Soul Chart at 12 o'clock, Carl Christopher for The Love of Music. 2 o'clock, Raj Lal, Platinum Soul. Mark Leonard, chatted about, a bit about Mark earlier on, and his selection box, that's at 4 o'clock. We had a little bit of a laugh. We did about different things. Can't say too much on here. 6 o'clock, we've got the home of Jess Funk Soul Music. 8 o'clock, Andy Hooton, Shifting Gears. 10 o'clock, Robbie Collins. And I heard that. And Robbie Collins, as I say every week, is live first thing on the Monday morning at 8 o'clock and also on a Friday evening. This is Bobby Womack, and I'm so proud. Whoa.

Bobby Womack, and I'm So Proud. Johnny Taylor does a verse of that as well, but I decided to play, it's quite funny really, when I was planning the show, so Johnny Taylor does a version of I'm So Proud, and I thought, well, I prefer Bobby Womack's version of that, and he also does a version, or the Dramatics do a version of And I Panicked, but I prefer Johnny Taylor. So it's kind of, you know, all sort of, whose version shall I play? I could have done a Jim Forbes on Friday 4 till 6 on his Mix and Match show. I could have done Mix and Match, couldn't I? I could have played three different versions of a tune. Right, so in the likers, lurkers, listeners, listen backers, we've got my four cousins, Jackie, Joanne, Judy and Janet. Hope everything's going okay with you four and the rest of the family, obviously. To Kim Anderson, good morning, good afternoon, good evening to you whenever you tune in. Steve Waite, Julia Ferry, she may be about, but if not, she'll catch up later. Kerry-Ann Harwood, Yulita, I've not heard from Yulita today. Also little Judith, Avril, Yulita's sister, and Terry, her other half, and obviously Jim Forbes, who does a show on Thursdays, as I've mentioned, 4 or 6 Mix and Match show. Lorraine, she will listen back at some stage. Good morning, good afternoon, good evening to you. Andy and Helen up in Shropshire. Caroline Knight, she's normally about. She's not a big Facebooker, so she's or face acre. She don't post a lot on there, but like I say, she's normally about. And anyone I've missed or anyone that wants to shout, just get in touch. If I miss you out, it's not intentional. I'm just getting old. I can't remember everything. I write things down and then forget them. This is the Jacksons, Living Together.

the Jacksons and living together. When I put a tune on, I sometimes tend to wander off and go and do something, and I get distracted. And I was just reading this booklet thing, and suddenly thought, oh yeah, the song's coming to an end. Oh, bloody hell, I'm doing a live radio show. Quick, get back. This is the OJs and Messaging Our Music. This is 6.5 minutes, so I can go and finish reading what I was reading. See you in a bit.

the OJs and the message in the music. There is, with the sort of soul music we play, there is quite often messages in the music, isn't there? But no, don't get political. And just having a little side chat with Cindy, and saying about me getting distracted. I said I like to call it multitasking. That's what I'm doing. I'm multitasking. But I've forgotten what the task I was doing before was. This is Archie Bell and the Drells.

McDonald bird and places and spaces. Probably about the closest I'll get to playing an instrumental. I don't like instrumentals, but I like that tune. It's not instrumental, it has got vocals in it, but like I say, not, it hasn't got a lot of vocals. This is The Temptations, Selfish Reasons. Yep, all about me.

expectations and selfish reasons. Right, so next week, that'd be 4th of August, into the 8th month of the year. Where is the year going? But anyway, next week, 4th of August, that'll be my last show for a couple of weeks. I'm not here on the 11th and 18th, so I might... I'm hoping to record two. Might end up only recording one. But anyway, I do think I might just open... I've got a cupboard here. It's got about four boxes of 7-inch singles and then just loads of 7-inch singles. There's no order or organisation to them at all. It's just another one of them jobs I'm going to get round to doing. I might just grab a load of them and we'll have a, like, a sort of pull it out and play it type couple of hours. You never know what you're going to get, but whatever I pull out is going to get played. Might do that. That'd be one recorded show. I did think about doing a Lovers Rock and Reggae show. I might do that. I haven't decided yet, but anyway, I'm going to try and record a couple of shows. And when people say, oh, you shouldn't tell people you're going on holiday because they're burgling your house, well, I'm going on my own. Helen's staying here, so don't bother coming around to burgle the house, because she'll be here, and the dog will be here as well. It's vicious. This is Lamont Dozier. Love me to the max.

0: to our listeners near and far. You are the heartbeat of Jazz Funk Soul Radio. Thank you for making us part of your musical journey.
1: Yes, thank you. I don't know where time's gone this morning. Absolutely flown by. Good thing is I've got a couple of tracks ready for next week because I didn't get to play them today. Catch you all next week. Stay safe, be kind, be nice. You never know what anyone's going through. I'm going to finish off with Delegation and Darling, in brackets, I think about you. I do, all the time.

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0: next couple of hours. Compiled by Radio Airplay and Music Tastemakers. Four new entries and the big number one all to come on this week's chart.
1: Number 30.
0: And we kick things off at number 30. Down one place for Mather and Kingdon with the Latina Girl remix. Yeah.

the fabulous Latina Girl remix from Matha and Kingdon kicking off this week's chart. Down one place at number 30. And there's a drop of two down to 29 with his album Doctrine of Love. It's Jalen Nagonda.

0: Shade of Love, the title track of the album by Jalen Nagonda. The album goes down two places to number 29 and down two at 28 with the Dr. Packer remixes of Embrace Me Right Now. It's Change featuring Tanya Michelle Smith.
1: Number 28.

0: fabulous remixes, the Dr. Packer remixes of Change featuring Tanya Michelle Smith. That's Embrace Me Right Down. It's down two places at 28.
1: Number 27.
0: Also taken full this week, down from 15 at 27 is Nicole Henry. This is Everything Is Fine.

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At number 27, that's Nicole Henry, Everything Is Fine. And at 26, it's the album Rivers Run Deep, the Brian Power mixes for Debbie Rivers.

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1: This boogie's in my soul. 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
2: 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And there's a re-entry at 24 for Dave Hollister. 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
1: Number 23.
0: Back up five this week to number 23. It's Opaz featuring Ray Hayden, Because of You.

0: 3 on the UK Soul Chart, up 5 places. 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

0: That's Lumo Love, EJ Jones. It's down one place at number 22.
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0: Last week 16, it's down 5 places to 21 this week. 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
0: You're listening to the UK Soul Chart, sponsored by Bowl Soul, your late summer jam. It's a drop of 10 places at 20 for Omar, his album, The Remixes, Brighter the Days.

That's the Maestro Super D remix of I've Been Waiting. It's on the album Bright of the Days. The remix is by Omar. Falls down 10 places at 20. Number 19. The first of our new entries in at 19 this week, MJ Soul, the latest release, Don't You Ever Stop Believing. Come on.

0: capturing that classic 80s feel to a T. That's brand new from MJ Soul. That's a Don't You Ever Stop Believing as a new entry in at 19.
1: Number 18.
0: Brand new from the Womack Sisters, a new entry in at 18. This is If I Ever Let You.

That's the Womack Sisters, If I Ever Let You. It's a new entry at number 18. And from 23, back up the chart to number 17 this week, Keith Eatman, his version of What You're Gonna Do For Me.

Moving back up the charts, 6 places to number 17. That's Keith Eatman with What You Gonna Do For Me. And out of the top 10 from 9 down to 16 with his album Another Brainstorm, it's Chuck Overton.

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2: Welcome back as we continue this week's UK Soul Chart Countdown with me, Cliff James. We'll kick off at number 15, a drop of three places for Mark Staggers. I'll be around.

0: Mark Staggers and his version of the Detroit Spinners classic I'll Be Around at number 15. And at 14, it's a rise of six places for Nate James with the Jim Sharp remix. This is Set the Tone.
1: Number 14.

New entry at 20 last week. It's up 6 places to number 14. That's Nate James with the Gymshark remix, Set the Tone. It's our third new entry onto this week's UK Soul Chart Top 30 Countdown. In at number 13, this is Tanya Nolan, Reckless.

That's a new entry for Tanya Nolan, coming straight into the chart at number 13 this week. That's Reckless. And a climb from 18 last week up to number 12. It's Norma Jean Wright. This is Ode to Disco.

0: A new entry last week at 18. It rises six places up to number 12. That's Norma Jean Wright, Ode to Disco. And our highest new entry comes straight in at number 11 this week. Brand new from jazz guitarist Roland Gresham. This is called The Touch of the Master's Hand.
1: Number 11.

That's On My Terms. It's featured on the album Keep This Style Burning. The album by AP Connection is at number 10. And at 9, it's Dave and Marissa featuring Ron Carroll with the Redemption remix All Around the World.

0: Another great album track, that's beautiful. Michael Gray, it's on his album You and Me. The album is at number 8.
1: Number 7.
0: Also falling down 2 places this week, at number 7, it's Mother's Favourite Child. Bitch Insider writes,

0: featuring Zaida Wright. That's Mother's Favourite Child at number 7 with This Is Love. And the 6 is Down to the Bone, their album This Way Forward.
1: Number 6.

as we head ever nearer towards that number one spot. Can Shayla Prosper hold on and make it 2 weeks at the top? And we still have plenty of great tunes to get through before that, though. At number six, that's the album This Way Forward for Down to the Bone. And there's a big climb this week from 19 up into the top 10 at 5. It's Mike B. Sutton. Enough is enough.

0: to Big Clyde from 19 into the top 10, up to number 5 this week for Mike B. Sutton. That's Enough Is Enough.
1: You got me going round and round in circles. Enough is enough.
2: Number 4.
0: Also climbing up into the top 10, last week's 11, it's at number 4. Devon Howard, I Couldn't Love You More.

great to see that breaking into the top 10 this week. Last week's number 11, it's up to number 4. That's Devin Howard, I Couldn't Love You More. And at number 3, it's back up one place for Georgie B and the Groove Association with

chart, whether or not it's with one of his fabulous remixes or as part of Georgie B and the Groove Association, as he is there. That's You Know back up one place at number three this week. And we have a non-mover at two. It's Lucas Seto, Ghetto Kind of Love.

Last week's number two stays at number two this week. A non-mover for Lucas Seto with Ghetto Kind of Love. So, I guess you've worked it out by now. 2 weeks at the top, Shayla Prosper. Her latest release, That Thing, is the UK Soul Chart number one. You've been listening to The Chart with me, Cliff James. I'll catch you soon. Ta-da.

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1: 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And we are in. 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
1: And a good day to you. How are you doing? How is the heat treating you? I'm Carl Christopher, and thank you for tuning into For the Love of Music here on JFSR.co.

0: your home of jazz, funk, and soul. This is the Sintalib Summer Show. I began the show with a friend in the three tracks I play back to back to get you into the groove. Kicking off with the James Taylor Quartet, JTQ, with their anthem, the theme from Starsky and Hutch. Do you remember that show? I played you the Funky People mix from the 1988 album, Wait a Minute. And the theme from Starsky and Hutch was one of the staples of the JTQ live show. It seriously went off in the late 80s, 90s, and 2000s when they played that record. You had to be there. Two hot tunes from James Brown followed next. You heard James Brown with Appropriately Cold Sweat, and then Get Up Off of That Thing. Keeping you sizzling, hot and funky, aware of the times we are living. They are definitely hot and sticky. And we will have plenty of those summer sizzling tunes throughout the show. Music to come from Jela Ngonda, from Omar, from Womack and Womack. Some Ella Thompson, some Ultra Natte. We will keep it hot, sticky and sizzling. Now I know from next week, schools in the UK break for their summer holidays. You may be inundated with children amongst you. Enjoy all the same. Appropriately, the next track, as we continue on the soulful journey of music, is the brand new Heavies with Schools Out. JFSR.co.
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1: Dipped into that 70s rich, luscious soul. The Womack Sisters with If I Let You. From their forthcoming album, The Womack Sisters, on the effervescent, the golden Daptones label. The Womack Sisters are indeed the siblings, cousins of Linda and Cecil Womack. Previously, you heard the brand new heavies from 2012's Dunk Your Trunk. You heard School's Out. Brand new music from Omar to come. A remix

0: 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This is I've Been Waiting, the Maestro and Super D remix, released out now on BBE Records, purveyors of great music. 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
1: Carl Christopher here on For the Love of Music, jfsr.co. I'm with you between 12 and 2 p.m. each and every Tuesday. You've just heard Audrey Pony with Swollen, brand new single, soulfully released on BBE Records. An Australian rising star and another rising star is Jalon Ongonda. I'll be playing him and also music from Paul Weller. We go modish with the Spencer Davis Group and Gary Bartz. Burning Temptation is the next record up from Jalon.

And that last record was Gary Bartz with Ooh Baby Baby, taken from 1977's Music Is My Sanctuary, released on Capitol Records. To think there was a lot of noise going on in the 70s, and we had Blissful Records just like that. Now this record, it was inevitable that I would play it considering the heat wave. Quincy Jones, in Summer in the City.

Christopher for the Love of Music, JFSR.co. I'm in the mood to just let the music flow. But now's the time to say hi and thank you for tuning in to Mimi Heyman, Shelley Joseph, Sally White, and he won't forgive me if I don't say hello to him, Mr. Tex James. And also to you, Richard O'Gorman and Martin Cheng. Keep cool during the heatwave.

0: down with Quincy Jones's Summer in the City from You've Got It Bad Girl, released in 1973. Quick recap of what we played previously. You heard Gary Bartz with Ooh Baby Baby. The Spencer Davis Group with I'm a Man, 1967. Paul Weller with Here's a New Thing on the debut Paul Weller solo album, released in 1992. And the man that revives 60s and 70s soul with a modernist take, Jhelum Ongonda with Burning Temptation, released on Daptone Records. We're going to switch tempos now and go into the soulful sounds of the 90s. Here is Ultra Nate, and it's over now.
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1: We went very up-tempo with MF Robots. Brand new from them. That's the Way, taken from their current album, brand new album, Free Part 1. We play the second Omar track from the Omar remix album, Brighter the Days. You heard the Kenny Dope remix of Lovey Dovey. And from 1995, one of my favorite British soul bands, street soul bands, The Influence with Midnight from 1995's Prayer for Unity album. When I heard MF Robots, That's the Way, it reminded me of the next record I'm about to play you. It reminds me of Womack and Womack's Teardrops from 1988. Let's tune in.
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0: yourself together. 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
1: For young disciples, get yourself together. Parts 1 and Part 2. Released in 1991 on Talking Loud Records. Still one of my favourite albums to be released by a British artist. Very much in that multicultural spirit of Britishness, which we are celebrating now during the World Cup. Let's see how far England truly go. Is it a test too far? Let's hope, let's pray. We pray for unity. In that sweep of music, you heard The Night Trains with Lovesick, released on Acid Jazz Records. And Acid Jazz Connection connects the last four records. 1994, The Night Trains Lovesick was released. And previously you heard Corduroy with Minnie, the Ashley Beadle remix from 1994. Very much sounding like a Steely Dan record, that one. Brand new music, a revival and interpretation of music produced by J Dilla from the EP Visions of Dilla, released on BBE Records. You heard the Valetiri Laurel and Ricky Tick Big Band with Y'all Ain't Ready, featuring Joka Escalda. And then from 1988, you heard Teardrops from Womack and Womack, keeping the show very much a connected family connection as we played the Womack sisters earlier. And I'm sure Mr. Marcus Rotterman and Christiana Baldu appreciated that soiree into acid jazz sounds. I'm going to keep with that. We will dip into one of my favourite artists of all time, and then we'll have something new from Acid Jazz Records. Don't forget, coming up after me is Raj Lal, who's with you with the Platinum Soul Show between 2 and 4pm, followed by Mark Leonard, who's with you for the Selection Box between 4 and 6pm. Then there's a mix show between 6 and 8. And Andy Hutton is shifting gears between 8 and 10. Then there is Robbie Collins, who's with you with I Heard That from 10 to Midnight. So, one of my favourite artists ever, Miss Nina Simone. Let's get sultry and soulful with Tell It Like It Is.

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1: Carl Christopher for the love of music here on JFSR.co. I've just played you brand new music from Acid Jazz Records. Adrienne Dean and the New Street Adventures with their cover version of Didn't I? Acid Jazz definitely has a street soul vibe to it now. Really loving that record. As I mentioned, my love, my favorite love, my favorite artist, Miss Nina Simone. You heard Tell It Like It Is from the 1971 Here Comes the Sun album. How appropriate. As we live through heat waves across Europe, definitely they're there in the United States and the Americas, where the World Cup is being played. Wherever you are tuning into this show, let's cheer on Team Bellingham. From my end, Team Bellingham. Let's cheer on Bellingham and the boys. Could be a good thing, right? Another brand record, to brand new record. New on Mr. Bongo Records. A British jazz artist, but with definitely a street soul edge. This is Ella Thompson with Promise to Keep. Keep it right here, JFSR.co.

0: Christopher for the love of music here on JFSR.co, your home of jazz, funk, and soul, and other goodies in between, labelled and proven to be soulful and funky. I'm with you each and every Tuesday between 12 and 2 p.m. Catch the vibe right here. This is Salt. God protect me from my enemies. From the current album, Chapter One. A mysterious British group, but you can hear Clear Soul on vocals, among others. This is the last but one track I'll play for you before I bid you goodbye and say I'll see you next week. I began with a track from a TV show, a TV theme, and so will I end. Do you remember The Wire? Do you remember the track by Tom Waits? It's first released in 1987, but came to you and I via The Wire. Probably one of the most best written and most solid throughout from beginning to end TV series written. This is Tom Waits, Down in the Hole. See you next week. Ciao, ciao for now.
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2: I had to give a very special thanks to the Godfather, James Brown.

yeah, lovely people. That is how we start a show here on Planet Soul. Right, tribute to the JB family, and that is the last minister. And many thanks to Carl Christopher for the love of music. Right, let's go straight in with Najee and Bet You Don't Know.

there you have it. A pure gem by Najee and Bet You Don't Know. Right, Steve Shelto and Don't Give Your Love Away. And if you just joined us, good afternoon and a big welcome to Platinum Soul with me, Raj Lau. Entertain now till 4.

There you have it, lovely people. Legendary stuff and all the gems being played here on JFSR. And courtesy of Stern, I want you all tonight. I'd like a big shout out to no other than Ray Caviano and the lovely Norma Jean Wright with a track called Ode to Disco, and it goes something like this. I'd like a big shout out to my

There you have it, guys. Norma Jean Wright, and many, many thanks to Ray Caviano, Roy, Kathy Cullens, and Paul Randolph, and Let's Go Out. I'll say many, many thanks to Gary Vandenbush. This is brand new.

Yes, let's go out, Kathy Cousins and Paul Randolph. Right, this next one going out to all the way in Switzerland. To a main man, no other, and his lovely lady as well. Marcus Rotzman and Christina Boldoff. Mario Biondi with James Taylor and the

in Broomfield at Baby Baby Baby. That is brand new. Right, Michael, Brenda Sutton, and We'll Make It. So if you just joined us, good afternoon and a big welcome to Platinum Soul with me, Razzlo. Entertain you now till 4. So it's nice to see you on the Facebook page, and your interaction means a lot, guys.

Brian Boncher and the alternative mix. Everyone's dancing. Right, BT Express. And this must be the night for love.

BT Express. Right, Children's of Destiny and Be My Lady. Straight after this track, so I should give a few mentions to some of our listeners who are well tuned in. So if you just joined us, good afternoon and big welcome to Platinum Soul with me, Raj Lau, entertaining now till 4.

Children of Destiny and Be My Lady. Right, George Benson and Breezin. Well, I say a big shout out to Marcus Rotsman and the lovely Christiana Boldoff out there in Switzerland. The lovely Jean Gibbs, Ray Caviano. Tex James, our number one listener. Vincent Broomfield. And the lovely Decox. Minnie Heyman. How are you, darling? Hope you're well. Alison and Phil Stretch. So nice to have your company, guys.

that is what you call pure class. George Benson and Breezy. Right, this is another brand new track, Down to the Bone, featuring Natasha Watts and Feels So Good.

Down to the Bone featuring Natasha Watts, Feels So Good, brand new. What a tune and a half. Right, let's take you back in time for 1982, and this is Crisp and Sunlight.

Taking back to 1982 with Crisp and Sunlight. Not forgetting this time tomorrow between the hours of 2 and 4, you've got no other than Jenny B with a Sky High Show. So we're going to move on with Brass Construction.

cars, construction, of course, and moving. Take you back to 1981. It's a remix version of She's a Bad Mama Jammer by Carl Carlton.

That was Change, and This Is Your Time. Right, let's take it back to 1991. And JT Taylor and A Long Hot Summer Night.

long hot summer night, and that is JT Taylor. Right, time's not on our side. Couple more tracks and that'd be done. Right, this is Gwen Guthrie and

Right, true love, everyone. That's all we've got time for today. Well, we've got a last track being played. And I'm getting straight after this. You've got DJ Len with his selection box. He's having a nice glass of wine on his hot day. Right, this is Intrigue and Fly Girl from 2011. So until next time, guys, look out.

afternoon and welcome along. It's Tuesday and it's time for this week's selection box here on JFSR with me, DJ Len, on this fine Tuesday afternoon where it's absolutely scorching in the studio. It's not very sunny outside, it's quite cloudy today, but the temperature's shot up, hasn't it, the last day or so. But anyway, there we go. We start off today with the sounds of the Sensationals and a Nigel Lewis mix of Crystal Clear to Me from Luxury Soul 2016. That's 10 years old already. I remember when it came out. Time does fly. Before we go any further, though, let's say big shout out to Mr. Raj Lau for the last 2 hours. Thank you very much, sir. And Carl Christopher before that for the love of music, and Bob Robertson this morning with the breakfast show 8 till 10. And it was a pleasure to meet Bob and his partner on Friday night. So they popped over to Peterborough for a little gig I was doing and come and said hello and gave us some support, which was much, much appreciated. Hope you had a good meal before you headed home. That was your plan. We had a brilliant night at seeing Omar. He was absolutely fantastic. Let's carry on with a sound from 1985, this wonderful Aura. Couldn't make my mind up which one to play. Like I Like It.

So good afternoon to Bob Robertson. He's listening on the outside. Good afternoon to Tex. Hope all is well with you, Mr. Tex James. Simon is listening on a balcony in sultry Turkey. On missionary work out there, spreading the soulful word. Adrian McAndrew is up in the East Riding of Yorkshire, and it's nice and sultry and warm up there as well. Good afternoon to you, gentlemen. I think Robbie Collins is with us as well. He'll be in a garden somewhere with a very cold beer, no doubt. That was the sound of MFSB, Mother, Father, Sister, Brother. When Your Love Is Gone. Carry on with the sound of Mary Mundy. And this one's called Love Is Gone. See the link?

Lovely tune by Marva Hicks, Looking Over My Shoulder. Before that, Martha Mundy, Mary Mundy, and I've lost, forgotten it already now. Love Is Gone, that's what it was, sure it was. Anyway, there we go. Lots of chatter going on the Facebook page if you want to go along. It's Soul Jazz Funk Soul Radio, JFSR Soul Family. Come and say hello. There's a little thread there with my picture and a few people chatting away. Jan and Judah have joined us there in the garden with light refreshments. Well, there's nothing new there, is there? Because they always have light refreshments on a Tuesday afternoon. Always around this time. Come rain or shine. Don't blame you, girls.

settle down. A big shout out, of course, to Phil and Ali up north, and Marcus Rotterman over there in Zurich, and our good friend Mr. Martin Southcombe, who isn't listening live, but he was had promised me on Sunday that he would catch up on the Mixcloud. Yeah, Jeff, so I have a Mixcloud page, you know. Just go along, Mixcloud, Jeff SR, and find your favourite DJ. Nearly all the shows will be there. Chuck Strong.

rjfsr.co. It's the Selection Box with me, DJ Len, and that's of course Chuck Strong and Doing It Cause It Feels Good. At the weekend, pretty much a musical weekend. Sunday we were over there in Bedford at the Soul Factory, which is hosted by Rocky. A lot of people know Rocky. But we met a few people over there. Some of the DJs that turned up, Smurfy Edwards from down south, Mark Mahen from Margate were there, Gordon G. And then there was, I mentioned Martin Southcombe, he was there. Stephen, Sarah, Rogers were there. Good afternoon to you, I hope you're listening. And Stephen, Ali, our drinking partners for the afternoon. And Friday night, as I said, we went and saw Omar in Peterborough. And that was very, very good. And I've got a little track by Omar for you right now. One that he did live. No, he didn't. He didn't do this one. That's another one I've got lined up for later. This one's with the real people.

Got time for one more before the top of the hour, and I'll bring you three reggae tracks, followed by this week's slow jam, which I'm still working on. Heaven and Earth, I Really Love You.

Sounds of Heaven and Earth taking us just past the halfway point here on this Tuesday afternoon on JFSR.co with the Selection Box and me, DJ Len. That was I Really Love You. We've got three in a row from this next gentleman. Once I play the first one, you'll realise, you'll mostly guess what the second two are. Mr. Pluto Cheverington.

Shevington. We started off with I'm Man Bitter, then we had Dat, and of course in the background and finishing up Your Honour, a story about when he got caught in the closet. And the Isley Brothers and Mr. Kelly did something similar along those lines a few years ago as well. Anyway, that's this week's Three Lovers for you. We're going to carry on with a slow jam.

Penny Lee, girl, you just mean so much to me. You see, I thank the Lord above for sending me your sweet love. And I know that I'm a lucky fella, and I can understand it, and I appreciate it.

listening this time. Oh dear, oh dear, I don't know what you like, fella. Anyway, this next one, I got to say a big shout out to my friend Spider, who put me onto this one in a WhatsApp, I don't know, Messenger group or WhatsApp group, I don't know, I mean, that many groups now, I've forgotten where it came from, but I'm pretty sure Spider put me onto this one. Lovely little tune by Kota, K-O-T-O-A, called Love and Light.

be through till 6 p.m. this evening when I take and the stream takes over for 2 hours. Andy Hooton's with us at 8 with I Heard That. And Mr. Robbie Collins will be out of the garden and putting away his empty bottles of beer and joining us for I Heard That at 10 o'clock this evening.

sounds of the West Coast All-Stars, Show Me Love. And Bob Robertson, I've seen your message on Facebook. I don't know what track you mean, mate. He's asking whether there's a full-length version, or where's the full-length version, I'm not sure. This next track is doing very well in the Street Rhythms charts and the soul charts in general. Jazzy DJ Jazzy D and the Groove Master.

D and the Groove Master, Love in Silence. I just want a big shout out to everyone on the outside. Those who don't interact on Facebook and social media, thank you very much for your ears. It means everything to have you with me on a Tuesday afternoon. And we're going to step back in time with the sound of Wrong Shy. Then we might go a little bit jazzy. 5 minute warning, Phil Stretch. They don't know.

need to let Phil stretch know. There's a false alarm. I got one more track before the jazz starts in. Heard this in the week and thought, you know what, this hasn't been played on my show for absolute ages. So we thought, let's get it out and put it on now. The Fabulous Cameo before they went a bit crazy.

technical production sound of Incognito and Bluey and Walking on Wheels. Got time for three more. One's 4 minutes, the other one's just over 2 minutes. And we're finishing off with a one by the Bar Samba.

Monday, 31st of August, Bank Holiday Monday. I am at the Spread Eagle Pub in Rayleigh, down in Essex, at a charity music event in support of Scotty's Little Soldiers, the charity for children of fallen military heroes. We're going to be supported by Darren Ball, and there'll be myself, Calvin Francis, Tony Matthews, and Tony Herdman, and all ex-service DJs doing it for you from midday through till 9 o'clock in the evening. We hope you'll come along and enjoy the classic soul, the rare grooves, and the uplifting atmosphere. 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No entry on the door, no fee, but we do expect a donation. That was Ripple and Victorious. And this is Twilight 81, Can I Change?

0: 81, Can I Change? That brings us to the end of this week's show. Thank you very much for joining me. I hope you'll come back next Tuesday, 4 p.m. for another selection box here on JFSR.co. Leave with the sound of Fatback Band and the Spanish Hustle with Bar Samba on the remix.
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0: 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The weekend is here, and so is the party. 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
1: Can we suspend the time? 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

0: Welcome, welcome to the non-mainstream, tougher side of town. This is JFSR.co, the home of jazz, funk and soul. I am Andy H, and we are Shifting Gears.
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0: Just a three-track opening sequence for this week's show, and we started with a new release from Nightly Closures, and the track was called Love Sick. Love being L-U-V, sick being S-I-K. And then back to 2000 for Fertile Ground from the Remixed album. The track Illumination, and it was the Oneness of Two mix. And then bringing up the rear for this week's shortened opening salvo, David Lynn featuring JT The Voice from the EP Children of the Sun Remixes and Reworks. And the version that I went for was remixed by our very good friend Glenn Worthington, a.k.a. GW. Oh yes, whom I had the pleasure of spending some time with on Sunday afternoon at a rather splendid event called Stellar Grooves at Red Cork in Digbeth, Birmingham, hosted by our very own Clive Smith, a.k.a. The Mix. What an absolutely brilliant vibe it was. Absolutely superb dancers on show all afternoon. Some great music, great people, including Dr. Willard Wigan, MBE, a friend of mine from way, way back in the day, back in the mid-1970s when we went to Coppice High School in Wolverhampton. Willard's come a long way since then, as you can tell by the fact that he's a doctor and he's also an MBE. And he's also a brilliant, brilliant sculptor. And if you want to look him up on the internet, Willard, W-I-L-L-A-R-D, Wigan, W-I-G-G-A-N. You will be absolutely amazed at what that guy can do with a grain of sand and a strand of human hair.
1: 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Worldwide.

0: Another couple of oldies there for you. The first one was from 2022, from Delphonic, with a track called Get It Together, utilising, for want of better words, Sea Levels 54 and El Coco's Let's Get It Together. That appeared on an EP called Classics, as I say, back in 2022. And then back two further years to the year the world went mad, 2020, and an album called Ambrosia, Byron the Aquarius, a great track called Space and Time. This is Shifting Gears with me, Andy H, here on JFSR.co, the home of Jazz, Funk and Soul, wherein, as ever, I'm keeping the seat warm. Well, not too warm, because it's very, very warm in the studio. For Mr. Robbie Collins, who's up next at 10 p.m. UK time with the rather splendid I Heard That. And his preparation for tonight's show is sitting in the garden with a glass of wine, listening to my show.
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0: Well, the broken beat, no such word, broken beat and new jazz crates were well and truly open for that five-track sequence. It also very handily took us to the end of the first half of this week's show. And we started those five tracks. First up was Oliver Knight from the Between the Lines Remixes Volume 3 EP. The track was obviously Between the Lines, and it was the Alex Fountsy remix. And Mariella with a track called On My Mind, Streeton's Brookdown. And Takoya Kuroda from Midnight Crisp remixed in 2024. And the track Choi Soda, and that was Wajid's High Tech Jazz Mix. And then from the compilation Mark de Clive Lowe Presents Remixes and Reimaginations, a track originally released in 2008 by Recluse featuring Rachel Frazier. The track was Catch a Leaf, and it was obviously the Mark de Clive Lowe remix. And then bringing up the rear for that five-track sequence back to 2018 for Kaidi Tatham. And the track, It's a World Before You. As I said, that brings us very nicely into part two of this week's show. And we're going to start it with some out-and-out funk.
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uninterrupted five-track sequence featuring lots and lots of funky goodness. Oh, yes, and quite a few oldies in there as well, to be fair. And the trip, if you're trying to get my words out here, started in 2008 with Trio Valor, V-A-L-O-R-E, from the album Return of the Iron Monkey. And the track was called Anxious Mofo. I missed that album first time round, but it was released on its 15th anniversary. And the late, great Richard Felstead played a track from it.

0: I immediately went out and bought the album. We followed that with a track from 2018 from the album Decade Brackets Deluxe Edition. It was Calibro 35 and a track called Modo. And then a bit of a cheat, really, because the track was originally released in 1981. So what the hell is it doing on a show that features music from the year 2000 onwards? Well, it's a bit sort of shady, but hey, you know what? The track in question was called We Have Got It by Mansour Shuaibu, S-H-U-A-I-B-U. And how does it qualify? Well, it's on a forthcoming compilation called Nigeria 80. That's going to be released on Strut Records on the 11th of September of this year. So that's how I get around that one. And then it was a turn of Mario Di Martini from the album or EP Summer Files 2026. And the track was called Imaginary. And then we went back to 2007 for the final track in that sequence from the album Remixed. And the reason for the pause is it's R-E, then there's a colon, then it's mixed. The new master sounds, and a track called The Tin Drum. And that was the DJ Farapo remix. Up next, a nice little bit of jazz.
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0: a selection of mellower offerings there that began with a fresh piece of music from Skyjack from the album Let the Sky Open Under Your Feet. The track was called The Cloud Spotting Sunbeam. And then from 2025, from the album A Deeper Life, which is a very nice album indeed, released by Chaos in the CBD. It was Chaos in the CBD featuring as Alex Cosmo Blake, and the track was called Mountain Mover. And then bringing up the rear from 2022, from the self-titled album Catra, for the track John's Gone Clubbing. I have no idea who John is. And just a quick heads up about my Wednesday show, Strictly Old School, which is scheduled to air at 4 p.m. tomorrow afternoon, as it will be here in the UK. So that's UK time. And amongst many others, we've got offerings from the likes of War, The Meters, Vibraphonic, part of a nice little acid jazz sequence, Willie Bobo, Fuse One, and we'll be closing the show with an absolute monster from George Duke. So if you can't listen to that one live, you'll find it on Catch Up, unlike last week, where I had a bit of an altercation with an algorithm, you could say. Played too many tracks by the same artist from the same album in sequence, and they threw a wobbly, didn't like it, so apologies for the non-appearance of Strictly Old School last week's show. Many apologies.
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0: That was a tidy tune indeed, and it was also this week's penultimate offering. It was from 2023, and it was called Mind Vibrations by Born 74 and Onj, or O-N-J, it may well be pronounced. And that was also, as I said, this week's penultimate offering. And before that, Peanut Vendor and a track called Listen, Babe. And that brings us through to the end of another episode of Shifting Gears. So many thanks for joining me, whether it be live or via the catch-up option. Up next, of course, Robbie Collins, I Heard That. And I'll be back tomorrow at 4 p.m. UK time with Strictly Old School to close this show and to take you seamlessly into Mr. Collins. We're going back to 2023, Kyoto Jazz Quartet, featured on a compilation called Tokyo Crossover Night 2023. The track is Transcend Me. And until the next time, this is Andy H. very much over and out.
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1: You're locked in to the I Heard That Show with Robbie Collins

It's a Tuesday night, JFSR.co, with me, Robbie Collins, for the next couple of hours and taking you through the last live show here out of the UK as we head towards midnight. But there's been a man just before me, Mr. H, Andy Hooton, who does what he does every Tuesday night and has been doing so for a long, long time. And of course, we are talking about Shifting Gears. Yes, music from the tougher side of town, the eclectic selection, the things that you didn't know you wanted to hear until you actually play them and you're going, Andy, I needed to hear that. Another brilliant, brilliant show as well on this Tuesday night. And he'll be back again next week at 8 o'clock. And then don't forget, tomorrow you can catch him at 4 o'clock. Yes, SOS, Strictly Old School from the 70s, 80s and 90s. But right now, it's I Heard That. 2 hours of jazz, funk, funk and soul with no boundaries. And not forgetting the crate digging around about 5 to 11, where we look for them classics. 7-inch singles out of little wooden crates for the 70s soul session and the 60s soul sweep. So that's coming up. But we started off with Dave and Valentin. Live, of course, from the Blue Note, no less. Recorded in 1988, a track called Columbus Avenue, and just finished with Dave Grusin and the GRP All-Stars. And recorded live at the Festival Hall in Osaka. And one of the special guests on that is Sadao Watanabe. And, of course, the album is called Live in Japan. That was from 1980. We got some good stuff coming up. Are you ready for it? Yeah, I am.

Tuesday nights, I heard that here on JFSR, getting jazz funky as we always do at the beginning of the show with Donald Byrd and Flight Time. That was the first of them two. And of course, just finishes Richard Evans from his self-titled album from 1979 and Burning Spear. So as we move from jazz funk, which must mean we move into a bit of funk. And you know what? A little bit of something which is pretty commercial.

Jazz up your day, funk up your night, all in one place. Jazz Funk Soul Radio, where the magic happens.

That's Pleasure from 1977 and Joyous, which is the title track from that album. And before that, yeah, something a little bit commercial, more commercial than we normally play on a Tuesday night. So I heard that from Positive Funk. Do you remember that one? It was a bit of a dancer back in the day, 1979 to be precise. And we got the funk. Got to say a very good evening to Tex James. How you doing, Tex? Nice to have your company as always. Hope you're well, mate. Andy Hilton, Mr. H, yes, the DJ. The man who follows, no, it doesn't follow me. I follow him, don't I? Yes, of course, he'll be back again next week at 8 o'clock. And don't forget, tomorrow afternoon at 4. Evening, Mr. H. To Marcus Rotten and Christiana Boldoff out there in Zurich. Hope you're well on this Tuesday night, although I suspect you might have gone to bed now. And you'll be catching up tomorrow for the rest of it. Very good evening to Frank Turns as well. How you doing, Frank? How's every company? And to Adam LeBoz, another one of our DJs. And you can catch him every week at midnight. Hang on, trying to think. I can't think. I'll have to look it up. Do you know, it's kind of disconcerting, really, because I read out one of his shows every week, and I can't remember it at the moment. I have no idea why. It's one of them mental blocks. Maybe it's what happens to you when you start getting a little bit old.

Oh, absolute top tune from Brass Construction, then their album Brass Construction 5 from 1979, produced by Jeff Lane and arranged by Randy Muller, of course. And music makes you feel like dancing, which it certainly does. And before that was the Ohio Players from the album Mr. Mean and a Magic Trick. Tuesday night here in JFSR.co with me, Robbie Collins. It is I Heard That. We're taking it towards midnight, trying to keep you awake. Oh, yes, if we can. If we can't, well, you can always get it on replay tomorrow. But right now, as we approach 11 o'clock, it's time to go some crate digging. Yes, 17 singles, that's what we're looking for. 60s and 70s. Mid-60s to the mid-70s, to be precise. And we always start off with the 70s, which means it's the 70s soul session. And we start with the Detroit Emeralds.

And that's the 70s Soul Session on this Tuesday night. I heard that. We started off with the Detroit Emeralds and Feel the Need. Next up was Fantastic Puzzles and Come Back to Me, part one. Sweet Tooth followed that, Dancing at the Local Disco, and then it was Cup Runneth Over from Ronnie Dyson. And we finished off that particular section with Roger Collins and You Sexy Sugar Plum, But I Like It. Now we roll it back to the previous decade, which will make it the 60s Soul Sweep, starting with Marvin Gaye and Mary Wells.

0: It's the 60s Soul Sweep, only on I Heard That.
1: And that was part one. Started off with Marvin Gaye and Mary Wells and What's the Matter with Your Baby. Next up, Stevie Wonder, A Place in the Sun. Then Gladys Knight and the Pips, A Bird in the Hand is worth two in the bush. Then it was The Hunter Gets Captured by the Game from Blinky. And we finished off that section with a Fantastic Four. Keep on trying till you find love. Here's part two. We start with Lainey Hill.

0: soul.
1: It's the 60s Soul Sweep, only on I Heard That.
2: And that was part two. Start off with Lainey Hill, Time Marches On, then Eddie Floyd, Bring It On Home To Me. Go Away, Play Girl from Winfield Parker, followed next, and then Martha Whitney, and Unwind Yourself. Al Green was what we finished with, and That's It All It Takes To Lady. Well, we'll have more crate digging next week for the 60s Soul Sweep, and the 70s Soul Session all starts at around about 10 to 5 to 11 each and every Tuesday night. So why don't you put it in your diary, make it a date, and you can come crate digging with us.

0: That's Black Ivory. Brilliant track, that is. Hustling, you gotta be dancing. Should we tell you what's happening tomorrow here on JFSR? Of course we should.
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0: Well, when I'm finished in around about 15 minutes' time, you've got the replays throughout the night before we get back tomorrow morning at 10 o'clock. The UK Soul Chart. Up at midday, Mike Astley and Soul Freedom. He's finished, followed by Jenny B. Sky High at 2 o'clock. Then it's me old mucker, Mr. H. Andy Hooton. SOS, Strictly Old School from the 70s, the 80s and the 90s. That starts at 4 o'clock. Into the evening at 6, the R&B Takedown from Warren Johnson. Then Glenn Ricks, A Box of Tricks from 8 o'clock. Then we got the jukebox. And then we got on a plane. We got the Montclair, New Jersey for the first time this week. And DJ Ritter's Shades of Soul, Jazz and R&B. And that starts at midnight, 7 p.m. here's time. And earlier on this evening, I mentioned about Adam LeBoz. He also has a show broadcast out of Montclair. And I couldn't remember when it was because I was having one of them brain fogs. Saturday night at midnight. Yes, 7 p.m. here's time on a Saturday night. So there you go. Glad I could put that right on one right. So there's all good stuff lined up one way or the other. Make sure you don't miss it.

0: Just do it. Whatever you feel like doing it, baby. I'll be
1: right. Candy Staten and Run to Me, a brilliant Mike Morrow remix of that one. If you've not come across Mike Morrow before, get yourself across to Bandcamp and look for the Disco Police. He's a remixer on there, and the record companies give him the masters to remix, and that is just another fine version of what he's up to. But that just about wraps it up for I Heard That Here on this Tuesday night on JFSR. We're back again next Tuesday at 10 p.m. Hope you can join me for that. If you can't, well, Friday night, the Global Village. Yes, 2 hours of disco, disco and disco. We like to call it For the Love of Disco, for the simple reason it is all about the disco. And then I'm back again next Monday morning with a breakfast show at 8 a.m. So that's it for this week. I'll try and get this on Mixcloud by around about 11 o'clock tomorrow. But I'll leave you with Sister Sledge, Super Bad Sisters. Have a great week till next week. I'm out of here.
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afternoon and welcome along. It's Tuesday and it's time for this week's selection box here on JFSR with me, DJ Len, on this fine Tuesday afternoon where it's absolutely scorching in the studio. It's not very sunny outside, it's quite cloudy today, but the temperature's shot up, hasn't it, last day or so. But anyway, there we go. We start off today with the sounds of the Sensationals and a Nigel Lewis mix of Crystal Clear to Me from Luxury Soul 2016. That's 10 years old already. I remember when it came out. Time does fly. Before we go any further, though, let's say big shout out to Mr. Raj Lau for the last 2 hours. Thank you very much, sir. And Carl Christopher before that for the love of music, and Bob Robertson this morning with the breakfast show 8 till 10. And it was a pleasure to meet Bob and his partner on Friday night. So they popped over to Peterborough for a little gig I was doing and come and said hello and gave us some support, which was much, much appreciated. Hope you had a good meal before you headed home. That was your plan. We had a brilliant night at seeing Omar. He was absolutely fantastic. Let's carry on with a sound from 1985, this wonderful Aura. Couldn't make my mind up which one to play. Like I Like It, or You and Me Tonight. So you may get both.

So good afternoon to Bob Robertson. He's listening on the outside. Good afternoon to Tex. Hope all is well with you, Mr. Tex James. Simon is listening on a balcony in sultry Turkey. On missionary work out there, spreading the soulful word. Adrian McAndrew is up in the East Riding of Yorkshire, and it's nice and sultry and warm up there as well. Good afternoon to you, gentlemen. I think Robbie Collins is with us as well. He'll be in a garden somewhere with a very cold beer, no doubt. That was the sound of MFSB, Mother, Father, Sister, Brother. When Your Love Is Gone. Carry on with the sound of Mary Mundy. And this one's called Love Is Gone. See the link?

Lovely tune by Marva Hicks, Looking Over My Shoulder. Before that, Marva Monday, Mary Monday, and I've lost, forgotten it already now. Love Is Gone, that's what it was, sure it was. Anyway, there we go. Lots of chatter going on the Facebook page if you want to go along. It's Jeff, Soul Jazz Funk Soul Radio, JFSR Soul Family. Come and say hello. There's a little thread there with my picture and a few people chatting away. Jan and Jude have joined us there in the garden with light refreshments. Well, there's nothing new there, is there? Because they always have light refreshments on a Tuesday afternoon. Always around this time. Come rain or shine. Don't blame you, girls.

Settle Down. A big shout out, of course, to Phil and Ali up north, and Marcus Rotterman over there in Zurich, and our good friend Mr. Martin Southcombe, who isn't listening live, but he was said promised me on Sunday that he would catch up on the Mixcloud. Yeah, Jeff, it's I have a Mixcloud page, you know. Just go along, Mixcloud, Jeff, it's R, and find your favourite DJ. Nearly all the shows will be there. Chuck Strong.

rjfsr.co. It's a selection box with me, DJ Len, and that's of course Chuck Strong and Doing It Cause It Feels Good. At the weekend, pretty much a musical weekend. Sunday we were over there in Bedford at the Soul Factory, which is hosted by Rocky. A lot of people know Rocky. But we met a few people over there. Some of the DJs that turned up, Smurfy Edwards from down south, Mark Mahen from Margate were there, Gordon G. And then there was, must I mention, Martin Southcombe, he was there. Steve and Sarah Rogers were there. Good afternoon to you. I hope you're listening. And Steve and Ali, our drinking partners for the afternoon. And Friday night, as I said, we went and saw Omar in Peterborough. And that was very, very good. And I've got a little track by Omar for you right now. One that he did live. No, he didn't. He didn't do this one. That's another one I've got lined up for later. This one's with the real people.

got time for one more before the top of the hour, and I'll bring you three reggae tracks, followed by this week's slow jam, which I'm still working on. Heaven and Earth, I Really Love You.